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Holland and the Lakeshore's 92.7, The Van.

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Remember when the only time you'd stare at a phone was when you were anxiously awaiting an important call? Yeah, that's also when they made the best music. 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
5: Here's the updated forecast from 92.7TheVan.com. Slight chance for showers overnight, otherwise mainly cloudy. Lows around 64. High of 78 and foggy early Wednesday. Lows level off around 57 Wednesday night, partly cloudy. High of 80 Thursday, under mainly sunny skies. 79 Friday, slight chance for storms. I'm meteorologist Derek Height. Right now, 63.
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Breaking Benjamin. With Chevelle. Starset. And Cami Kehoe. Thursday, September 17th, Chris Tomlin. Oh, how

just got a call from a loyal van listener, and he wanted to know if we had played the Off the Grid song as of yet. And Tom, I can say no, we have not played it yet, but I will before 9 a.m. this morning when I do. To the fifth caller, 616-396-0927. 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

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Star Set. And Cami Kehoe. Thursday, September 17th, Chris Tucker.

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And you don't want to be called polyester. 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